anything I wanna be. 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It's like I'm looking

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That maybe...

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She must be patient. 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She'll be all right. 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

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Yeah. 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The first time that I done it, so it didn't hurt. 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
1: This is a game. Whatever I play to you, you play back to me. Back to me. You play back.

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1: Checking in. I know there's a lot going on right now. So, how you feeling?

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1: 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La pregunta es,

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0: Eight old man, five days across the company, but night brings long, brings the 40,000 million boom, moving up and down again.

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1: La pregunta es, ¿cuándo?
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0: bullet in the bandolier. 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
0: Eight, two, band, five, day because the company, but night, ring, long, ring the 40,000 million boom, boom, boom, boom, boom, moving up and down again.

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0: Don't you dare touch that dial, because like the song says, you are out of time. 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There's still more music to come before you're completely engulfed in the blissful embrace of that little light you see in the distance. Soon you'll be healed, forgiven, and refreshed, free from all trauma, pain, guilt, and shame. 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